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I got a pocket for my comb, pocket for my candy bar, one for my passport when I'm traveling that far. But my favorite pocket fits just like a glove. It's the pocket in my heart for your love.

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And my favorite pocket, set it from the start, is the pocket for your love inside my heart. 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

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The stagnant river only turns to mud. And yes, it's true, it gets tough, the normality of it all. And sometimes I am stuck, but I don't take the

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But just when that thought starts to creep and bend your mind, we'll find that place and we'll talk, we'll be just fine. Those roads not always straight, but we